0: Tanmay Naveda with Triple J News. The Memorandum of Understanding aimed at ending the war in Iran and reopening the Strait of Hormuz has been signed early. Lauren Day with more.
1: The agreement had been due to be signed at an official ceremony in Switzerland on Friday, but the presidents of both the United States and Iran have done so early. The MOU includes an immediate and permanent ceasefire on all fronts, including Lebanon, and a reopening of the Strait of Hormuz without tolls for 60 days. It also means Iran can immediately sell oil and fuel, but leaves the key questions around the country's nuclear program to final negotiations.
0: The federal government has announced larger concessions for small business as part of its tax shake-up following complaints from business groups. The government will increase the small business threshold from turnover of up to $2 million to $10 million. Treasurer Jim Chalmers says that means 98% of all active businesses in Australia will get a 50% CGT concession.
2: As a consequence of these arrangements, this now means that every one of the

stepped into the studio in 2023. And now they're back again to put their spin on an original and a cover. Get around like a version with Pacific Avenue this Friday on Triple J Breakfast.

0: blankets for my New Year's Eve festival. Bought the tent and an esky, forgot the blanket, was cold at night, bought a Larsling's jumper. That was my blanket.
1: Wait, you can't imagine me popping a squat in the mosh to this?
2: Get down.
1: Oh. It says get down.
0: Well, yes.
1: Hello.
0: You got down, then got up, and then got merch.
1: I got down, I stayed down.
0: I stayed down.
1: And then when everyone got up, I ran. And I got merch.
0: That was pretty much me.
1: How good is this? My boyfriend wants to talk. God, I love this first album. Anyways, when did you split your pants? I want to know. 0439-757-555.
0: It does remind me of schoolyard playing handball. Happened a lot to me. You know, thick thighs.
1: Save lives.
0: Save lives and split pants.
1: Yes, they do. And you've always said that.
0: Absolutely.

King Jesus, Go Waste My Time for your Thursday afternoon. Coming off the back of some new music that Abby wants you to be around, to Cat to the Day by Annabelle Dinder. Whatever you wanna.

0: always cultivating community. And on that text line, it's coming through loud and clear. Someone saying Selv means so much to me. I can't explain. I'm so excited to hear them on Triple J. Someone else saying putting Gold Coast on the map. I love Selv. And someone else saying Selv are the best ever. So excited for this new one. They're always playing all around town and traveling all around the globe for music as well. Their 2025 sophomore record, Breaking Into Heaven, was recorded in a very special place, which Lockie is going to get into very, very shortly.
1: Hey, this is Lucky Little from Selv, and this is the very first play of our brand new song, Run Boy Run, with Anika Luna on Home and Hosed. This song is the lead single of our upcoming EP, Breaking Out of Heaven, which is the sequel to our recent album, Breaking Into Heaven, that we recorded at Abbey Road. We're so excited to get this EP out there, and we really hope you love it. So text us in what you think of Run Boy Run, and lots of love from all of us at Selv. Bye.
0: And just like that, it's time to get into brand new music from Selv. 0439757555, come through loud and clear for this crew on Triple J. It's the first play of Selv with Run Boy Run.

0: Taking you back to the Lacquer Version Studio in 2024. Thelma Plum right there covering Meredith Brooks, the B word, that song from 1997. Lacquer Version Studio in 2024. Thelma Plum right there covering Meredith Brooks, the B word, that song from 1997. Hey, back-to-back covers here on Home and Hoes on Triple J. What did we think of that cover from Folk Bitch Trio in before that? Taking on that cover of Bob Dylan's I Want You from 1966. Here's a snippet of the original.
1: I want you. I want you. I want you so bad.
0: It's so amazing how modern day artists can take these legacy acts and just launch them into a new stratosphere. That song by Folk Bitch Trio actually appeared in a new series called Office Romance. I didn't even realize it had happened, but Sarah from the Triple J Unearth team put me on. She hosted Country Club last Sunday and she spun this and I thought, oh my God, I simply must play it on Home and Hosed on Triple J. Hey, that's what you're listening to right now. You're with me. My name is Anika Luna. I'm so grateful to be sharing this space with you and putting you on to all this incredible music just from our very own backyard. Very shortly, I'm going to be getting into an artist who's going to be supporting Niall Horan around the corner. Yep, that's right. To take us there though, let's get into some Sydney Phillips. A force, a presence.

Memphis, okay, right there, taking you to heaven. If heaven was the club, that one is about reaching a point of actually being able to accept yourself and feel comfortable with who you are. Out My Body is the name of that number. In before that, bit of Sydney Phillips with Bikey featuring Fresh Boy Swag. I love the breadth of Sydney's artistry. Last night we played this one.

into the studio in 2023. And now they're back again to put their spin on an original and a cover. 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
2: Oh my goodness gracious. On Friday's show, it is the second last like a version for Cheddar and Luca on Breakfast, and it's from Pacific.

God, I adore them. It's Public Figures right there. A shot of adrenaline with How I'm Feeling. If you want more from that crew, tap over to that EP, Figure It Out. There's plenty more heat where that came from. BZA and Manny Double R in before that. We Da Ones is the name of that song. Adelaide Crew teaming up for nothing but heat. I discovered that one on Triple J Unearthed today, and there's plenty more where that came from. So definitely keeping my eye on not one, but both of those artists. Hey, my name is Anika Luna. Something to know about me is I love Australian music. Yep, guilty. I host the Australian Music Show here on Triple J, which is what you're listening to right now. It's called Home and Hosed. And real shortly, we're going to get into some Aussie post-punk. Yep, that's right. Fans of Fontaine's DC Idols, you're going to absolutely eat this up. So don't move a muscle. Don't touch that dial. To take us there, though, I have one song by a Sydney-based scientist turned songwriter, producer, an old pop queen who's put in the A in STEAM. Shout out to all my women in STEM. This one here is a debut indie dance single. Comes from Katie Skyfire.

idols. For fans of Dust out of Newcastle, you got to get around this crew from Eora Nation, Sydney. It's Bennett's Groove, the Sternum, playing out for you right now. A love song. It begins with undertones of lost hope and then blossoms into something new building, and it's got this climactic ending that's just so much, just so many emotions. They've described it as it's filled with reflection and yearning, and if you know me, you know how much I love a good yearning song. I'm keeping my eye on that crew, Bennett's Groove with Sternum. My name is Anika Luna, spinning you Australian music here on Triple J. What did we think of Katie Skyfire in before that? Obsessed with this one. It's called Pure, and there's something about playing songs out on the radio that just gives them a whole new life that I am so obsessed with, obviously, being such a radio nerd. But this song sounds so different on the radio, Katie Skyfire. There's such a gorgeous rasp in her voice, and it kind of reminds me of like Sienna Spiro in ways, obviously much less kind of dramatic and ballads, but there's a similar air to it that I really, really get around. Once again, this one is called Pure. It's the debut indie dance single from that act out of Eora Nation, Sydney. Hey, let's keep it moving. Real, real shortly, I've got some soft R&B to bring you, okay? I don't kiss and tell. But before we get there, my friend, I've got to turn it up right now. It's a Thursday, which is pretty close to a Friday, which is practically the weekend. So it's time to get it pumping, okay? I want to get you pumped for the weekend, bring you some electronics, some dance from Nam Melbourne. And this guy here, his name's Wills Rish. He's an absolute weapon in this space. That's right, he's been dropping nothing but heat over the last few months, years since he's been uploading to Unearthed, and I've been watching him blossom. 2026 feels like he's really on one. So let's keep it moving. Let's bring that energy all the way up. Fans of More Grab and Skin on Skin, you got to get this one around your ears. It's Wills Rish with Kiss and Tell. Windows down, volume up. I don't kiss on Triple J.

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Kissing what?

0: This one here comes from an artist out of Euronation Sydney. Portia is her name. This sound is just so soft, so visceral, so atmospheric. It really just wraps up in it. The song is called Do Better. It features Blank Face Bales from the UK, a song by an artist that was emailed to me. Come through 0439757555. If you want to send me your music, I want to hear from you always. Come through and maybe I'll give you my email. In before that, Will's Rish with Kiss and Tell.
1: I don't kiss and tell.
0: Yeah, we changed the vibe up a lot real quick on that one. Nonetheless, that one comes from an EP. It's called I'd Hate to Be Me. It's going to be out in less than 2 weeks and he's going to be celebrating with a special hometown show. But beyond that, Will's Rish has just put up a mix-up episode. It's on the Triple J website, so you can tap into that if you love that song, Kiss and Tell. Hey, you're here on Home and Hoes on Triple J. Anika is my name. I've got more electronic music around the corner. So one coming through in the next half an hour. We only have a half an hour left with each other. So you bet I'm going to be stacking it with nothing but the very best from our very own backyard, my friend. And right now, it's time to get into this crew. They're called Lover. And they're going to teleport you into their very own beautiful, gorgeous, shoegazy world. This is a song that I meant to play last night, but unfortunately ran out of time. I didn't want to rush it. I wanted to give it the space that it needed, that it deserved, for you to fully embrace it, embody it, and take it all in. This song, it's called Sheen. It's about a longing for home. So I hope this one meets you where you're at, no matter where you are. Let's do it.

brand new music from artists called Ivorous. This one here is titled Make You Blush, and it is making me blush, all right? Playing out for you here on Triple J. So excited about this one. It comes from a debut album called Pour My Heart Out. That one's going to be out on September the 4th. So if you want to be teleported into truly the world of Ivorous and her magic, well, you know where to go. Tap over to her socials for more info. And before that, The Velvet Club with I Need Something Too. Local emerging artists who are dropping a debut record. This one here, it's called Are You Falling In Love? It's going to be dropped on July the 10th, so it's coming up real, real shortly. They've got plenty more heat where that came from. Up the top, Lover with Sheen. A song reflecting on the longing of home, just pulling you in and out of that space, whether it's physical or not physical, a state of mind, a feeling. I hope wherever you're listening from, whatever you're doing right now, all this Australian music can bring you that feeling and that sensation of home. Hey, Anika is my name. We do this every Monday through Thursday, 7 to 9 p.m. Spin nothing but Australian music on the national broadcaster. What a freaking dream, my friend. What a dream. So I'm going to keep doing that because we've got 15 more minutes together. Becca Hatch is the next culprit. This one's daylight robbery. My Triple J.

A song and an artist that was pitched to me as Anika. It's a combination of Middle Kids meets Tamara and The Dreams meets Alex Leahy. It's a song and an artist that's got the people talking on 0439757555. Someone saying great voice and tune. Who is it? Well, my friends, it's Tig right there with their newest called Alice Says, a gorgeous emerging artist from Euronation Sydney. Been described as one of Australia's greatest up-and-coming songwriters. So definitely keeping my eyes and my ears on that one. But yeah, once again, Tig with Alice Says, Becca Hatch up the top, and it's all going down right here on Home and Hose on Triple J. Hey, we have just over 10 minutes together. I want to bring you three more songs, three more opportunities to fall in love with Australian music. And when you talk about falling in love, well, look no further than Jack.

On and Australian music playing out for you right here on Home and Host on Triple J. Hey, and before that, we heard from none other than Jack Botts with What If. Throwing it back to his roots, he's going to be jumping on the road in August of this year. So if you wanted to catch this gorgeous one live, you definitely can. 0439757555. Thank you for all the love on tonight's program. It has been a dream hanging out with you for the last 2 hours. We do this every Monday through Thursday here on Triple J, 7 till 9 p.m. It's been nothing but Australian music. Hey, my name is Anika Luna. A-Girl is going to be with you for the next 2 hours. You're in safe hands, my friend. She's going to be bringing you nothing but hip-hop and everything in that world adjacent. Oh, I love that girl. Hey, I want to bring you one more song by other girlies that I love. Shout out Eleanor, Annalise, Riella, and Courtney, who make up the band Venus. Pack it up. Pack it up. Huge diva energy on this one. I'll catch you next week. This one is for you.

doing hip hop show in the house, baby. Here for you. Yes, you on a Thursday night. My favorite night of the week. But you know what? Last night was a pretty good night too. Wednesday night, it's a little calm one, a little chill one, maybe a little rowdy for some. A little sad one for New South Wales because he's got pumped, lad. That's what I'm talking about. Queensland on top, mate. I'm cheering. Already, though, of course, we're hearing from New South Wales, you know, talk saying it was rigged. They needed ticket sales for the third game. They're just umping up the NO for the game 3. Mate, just admit.

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You're done for. Because I'm telling you, game three, it's ours. It's ours. It's ours. It's ours. I watched the game last night at my family's house, projector set up and everything. I was in op territory. I was in op territory. Almost everyone was in New South Wales. So yeah, you can imagine the shit I gave everyone when we won. But Queensland on top, baby. Game three is ours. I'm so sorry, guys, to be going on about this. I just got to get it out my system. But it gives me the eno to keep this show jumping for you tonight. I got a special interview for you tonight. Me and the 420 King chilling it. We'll be discussing his final album, Wisdom, Weed, and Wordplay. We're going to get deep and personal about this one because, like I said, it's last and final album. After that, Chill is retiring. Crazy words to say, so I'm keen to hear all about it. If you are too, make sure you stick around.

But as always, send me through what you got and we got them for next week. But I really want to get started. I don't know why, but I'm itching. I'm itching the vibes for tonight. I actually yearn for a Thursday night to jam out with you for the next 2 hours. And we're going to kick the show off with a happy feel-good one. Alfrisk and At Ease, NZ Royalty. This is Sunshine. I'm A-Girl, and you're tuning to the baddest show on air, Triple J Hip Hop Show, baby. Mwah.

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One of my favorite all-time feel-good tracks, Dreams, Fairy Tales, and Fantasies, ASAP Ferg, Brent Fires, and Salam Remy. I don't know about y'all, but I've been trying to find some good, cute winter songs, and this one definitely sits at top 10 in the playlist. I usually opt for real, like, depresso, like Twilight, like, but this one is different. I'm trying to search for the sunlight through the clouds. Bit poetic with it, you get me? Enough skunks talk though, I'm giving you all the sauce. I'm actually giving you all the sauce and I got to keep some for myself. Damn. New YG featuring JID and Absol, a collab for the times. In a bit though, Future and Tyler's new song that they've written for the World Cup. Another collab that's bound to echo throughout the world. I don't know much about this game, but I know the men are fine and I'm going to go for whoever wins. I'm just a girl and you're listening to The Hip Hop Show.

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2: 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It's the Bria Flow. It's the Bria Hustle.

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1: Here for another round of Lack Aversion this Friday, it's Pacific Avenue. The Gerringong boys put their groove on when they stepped into the studio in 2023. Let's keep this after. And now they're back again to put their spin on an original and a cover.

Really lovely brand new release right there from a certified favourite of a lot of people listening on Triple J. That was Steve Lacy, and that was his newest single. It's called The Feeling, and the feeling it gives me is kind of bittersweet. Really lovely vibes on that track. I love how Steve goes between aggressive to lovely and sweet and all that sort of thing. It's just like captures the whole spectrum of emotions and moods, that's for sure. Before that, we heard from Brisbane-based singer-songwriter Lyric with The Real You. She's one to watch, by the way. She's included on the Unearthed Artist Forecast for 2026, a group of artists from Triple J Unearthed to keep an eye on as they grow and mature throughout the year. And at the very top, we went back to 2020 to hear from Sydney-based singer-songwriter Azure Ryder with Petty Isn't Pretty. You're on Triple J Late Nights. I'm Angus Hamill. It's my pleasure to be with you between the hours of 11 p.m. and 2 a.m. on this fine Thursday and Friday winter evening. We got a couple of tracks before my time with you is up. Going back to 2018 with this one, courtesy of NAM-based producer and singer Owl Eyes, it's called On Me.

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1: Get ready to roll on out, because Dice are on for a huge tour into the spring season. They're taking on a whopping 19 dates across the country, with their last stop being a monster hometown show in Dunsborough, WA. 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

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I'm from London, so I speak with a twang. It's Taxman K and the police too. I don't watch them youths, I don't beef with a gang. But the set people I wanna see get blamed. 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

0: 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Internet popping, I'm not with that. Nigga rich online, having fake rap. Nigga tween while he drinking 8-pack. I be buying drip, I be spinning rack. 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And my drip fitted, this shit store rack. 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
1: Y'all nigga don't got no money, can't tell by the way that you beef on that end of day. These bitches do it 6-13, wiggin' they think that's insane, I'm not end of day. 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We kinda act with the no Twitter talk, we on some new shit. I got that little fake, wow, bitch, I got that little fake, bitch, I got that little fake, bitch.

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1: Here for another round of Lack of Version this Friday, it's Pacific Avenue. You can be my roller coaster when you get down, bring it closer. The Gerringong boys put their groove on when they stepped into the studio in 2023. And now they're back again to put their spin on an original and a cover. 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

0: years later, and it still triggers me when it comes on.
1: How do you like this, man? Nothing in my car. Oh, he hung up.
0: No, I'm still here.
1: He's surviving. What about you, Lizzie, in Melbourne? What sound was ruined for you?
2: I had Chrissy Wake Up ruined because I thought it would be a great song to wake up to because it literally has the name Wake Up in it.
3: Yeah.
2: But now it just gives me pure anxiety every time I hear it. It was like the tail end of when it was trending. I was like, this is going to be great. It's amazing. And now every time I hear it, I just like panic.
3: Okay. Oh, you poor V.
1: How's this? Chrissy, wake up! Oh, the terror in that laugh, Lizzie. Chrissy, wake up! It becomes more and more maddening every time you hear it. Yeah. You're like, oh God, am I locked up? Am I in a straitjacket right now? Thank you so much, Lizzie. Keep these coming in. 0439 757 555. What songs or sounds did you have ruined for you? And by whom? Here's get some Darcy Haven right here, Wishbone on Triple J.

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1: Like a Virgin.
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0: morning, John James with Triple J News. A former senior detective says an Australian company running the world's biggest AI porn site could be criminally liable for child exploitation material that's been generated by its customers. Josh Robertson has this exclusive report.
1: An investigation by the ABC found the website Our Dream appears to feature an array of female AI companions that look 15 years or younger.

South Summit, Heartless right there on Triple J Breakfast. Concetta and Luca with you. And if you are Heartless, this is not the place for you because Pacific Avenue just absolutely nailed their cover of I Say a Little Prayer.

0: and reading lyrics. I'm like going crazy.
1: And finding a new thing
0: yes.
1: that I like about it every single time.
0: Fave? Straight up fave.
1: Oh, my straight up fave is honestly The Cure.
0: Oh, yeah.
1: I love it. It is such a good song. Oh, it's and it's so it's good. Interesting because I'm already looking at my Hottest 100
0: yes.
1: top 10 and I'm like, oh, if I include internationals this year, maybe Olivia's going to be on it. But either way, we're going to be effing off your Friday after 9 o'clock. So if there is a song that you listen to morning and night, if there is a song that is the last one you hear before you go to sleep, maybe it's a track that gets you on the dance floor. I want to know about it on 0439 757 555. You two, get out of here.
2: Violence.
1: Violence.
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1: We will. We always do.
2: Tyler, the creator here, Earthquake, got Triple J.
1: Hey.

Tell them all they've been warned. Payback, that's law. Tell them all they've been warned.